0: Radio SK.
1: Right from the start, you were a thief. You stole my heart, and I, you.

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Hesitation, if you step, you get a race. Running through these bodies like I'm

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Yeah, right, picture that with a Kodak. Or better yet, go to Times Square, take a picture of me with a Kodak. Took my life from negative to positive, I just want y'all to know that. And tonight, let's enjoy life.